ask you a question. Will you seize the day? What about tomorrow? Would you throw it away?

Well, I hope you like that track. She's got a great voice. Her name's Lisa Byrne, Australian country singer, just released a new single called Swagger. Absolutely great lyrics, great music. And before that, we heard Ben Walker with another new release called Seize the Day, While You Have the Opportunity. I added that last bit. All right, sun's shining through the window. It's warming up a little bit. Sitting on, let's have a look, do a refresh here and see if it's climbed at all. Well, yes, it has. In the last hour, it climbed at massive 1 degree. Feels like it's 5.9, feels like 4.5. Right, we've got a wind at 2 kilometres an hour from the north, gusting to 6. Pressure gauge has risen from 1,025 hectopascals at 6 a.m. to 1,028.7 at 8:15 a.m. Wow, that's massive. And then we've got a UV index of 4. For today, mostly sunny, light winds becoming easterly at 15 to 20 kilometres in the late afternoon, then tending northeasterly in the evening. Maximum 20 today. Looks like a nice day to be out and about. Saturday, a nice day as well. Minimum 10, maximum 21 after last weekend anyhow. And then Sunday, mostly sunny, light winds becoming northerly at 15 to 25 during the morning. And then Monday, that's a maximum of 22 Sunday. And then Monday, very high chance of showers. Winds northerly at 20 to 30 kilometres an hour, turning westerly 25 to 40 during the afternoon. So the showers will return on Monday, so make the most of it, folks. Maximum 19 for Monday. Around the regions today, quickly, Denmark mostly sunny, 20, as well as Bremer Bay. Noongar up partly cloudy, 19. Jerramunga partly cloudy, 20. And Mount Barker mostly sunny, 19 degrees. Well, that completes your weather update for this hour. I guess we better have a look at the schedule for today. We've got Thank God It's Friday from 9 till 12. Following him, we got Rock Across the Ages with Boy Blue. And then Love My Way with Hawkey from 3 till 5. Then more GSFM non-stop hits as the Hardy Trio duo are not in today. And then we've got Levin Light with Brad from 7 till 9 p.m. That completes your updated schedule for today. Stay tuned for the next 45 minutes. More great music to come.

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0: That was Creedence Clearwater Revival, Who'll Stop the Rain. That was also appreciated by Helen, who just called into the studio and said how much she was enjoying the program. So thank you for that, Helen. Have a great day, and I'm pleased you enjoyed the song. All right, the time's approaching 21 minutes past 8, so I've got about another 40 minutes or so before I'm out of here, and it'll be over to you to take you through till 12 midday. Okay, coming up, I've got a couple Neil Diamond tracks for you. Can't have a show without any Neil Diamond music. So coming up, we have The Way You Look Tonight and Sweet Caroline. I know they sing that sometimes at the Gabba when, you know, Brisbane kicks a goal. So I don't know why, but anyhow, it's either that or a John Denver song that they sing, but they're very interesting people up there in Brisbane.
1: 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Folk rock, bluesy rock, jazzy rock, psychedelic rock. I've got it all. You're gonna love it.

Yeah, Sweet Caroline. That was Neil Diamond with Sweet Caroline. And before that, we heard The Way You Look Tonight. Now, if you need a Justice of the Peace, you will find one in the Albany Public Library every Monday from 12:30 p.m. to 2 p.m. That's 12:30 to 2 p.m. The piece, you will find one in the Albany Public Library every Monday from 12:30 p.m. to 2 p.m. That's 12:30 to 2 p.m.

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The current address for any listeners requesting booklets or other materials we offer at the conclusion of our messages is Apartment 492, Plantation Street, Menora, WA 6050, or phone 0456 538 006. 0456 538 006.

0: Yeah, I'll always love you too. That was Whitney Houston with I'll Always Love You. And thank you, Roz. Good morning, George. Beautiful song. It is a beautiful song. And we will always love you. Everyone here at Great Southern FM, we will always love you because you listen to our music. Thank you for your call, Bob. We won't talk about the cricket right now. I dare not look at the score. I dare not look for the next hour or so because, I think they're going to get their butts kicked today and they're going to have to do something about it. They're all rusty. They've all been playing too much IPL and T20 cricket, and they don't know how to play proper shots, but the Bangladeshis do. But they've been playing some test cricket in our defence before they came here. But, they've got no fear. But, by the way, they've got an Aussie bowling coach. And he knows all about bowling, Sean Tate. So anyhow, thank you for calling, Bob. This next track is for you and anybody else that likes Elvis Presley. It's Blue Suede Shoes, followed by Charlie Rich with My Elusive Dreams.
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2: Well, it's a one for the money.

Yeah, that was Elvis Presley with Blue Suede Shoes. If you want to know more about Elvis Presley, you can talk to Bob next Thursday morning, and he's doing Friday morning for me because I'll be away for a week from tomorrow afternoon. I will be back next Sunday, but Bob will be filling in next Friday morning, so he's going to have to get out early two mornings in a row, no sleep-ins. All right, time is approaching 22 minutes to 9, 22 minutes till I'll be out of here. So let's continue with Charlie Rich, My Elusive Dreams, followed by Johnny Cash, I Heard That Lonesome Whistle, and ABBA, Slipping Through My Fingers.

had my child in Memphis. Then I heard of work in Nashville, but we didn't

Whether you're driving or just need to fill some silence, feel free to tune into some news, events, and melodious music. Some local, all handpicked. And hey, you just might find a new favourite artist. Join us for some fun at Great Southern FM 100.9. I'll see you soon.

0: That was ABBA was Slipping Through My Fingers, and before that we heard Johnny Cash with I Heard That Lonesome Whistle. Well, Hugh's in the studio and he's ready and raring to go. He's all rugged up like he's just come from Cogin up, where it's even cooler than Albany. No, he's been here overnight, I believe. Anyhow, Hugh, for your information, anybody else, we've actually jumped to 8.1 degrees, can you believe? But it still feels like 6.4. So it's taken all that time from 5:45 to get from about 3 degrees right up to 8.1 degrees. So there's hope for the rest of the day. Well, it's got to jump 12 degrees to get to 20 degrees for today. All right, that's it for me now. I've got about another 10 minutes and then I'll be out of here and it'll be over to you to take you through till 12 midday.
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What a way to get us going on a Friday morning. Sonny and Cher, I Got You, Babe. And on this day in 1965, that hit number one for the first of 3 weeks. Good morning, Albany. Hugh here with Thank God It's Friday. And, well, we continue with music right through till 12 o'clock. Thanks, George. And good morning, Linda. Linda's out there on the front desk looking at the weather. It's currently 9.5, so it's climbed quite a bit in the last couple of hours. It was fairly cool earlier on. Tomorrow we're looking for a partly cloudy day, 9 to 21. Today we're looking for a top of 20. Sunday, 10 through 22 and mostly sunny. And Monday, showers, 13 through 19. Take it while you can. Well, thank God it's Friday, we said, and it's always good to be up alive, particularly with the sky blue and the warmth on your shoulders as I sit here in the studio. But we still take one day at a time. Here's the Hawking Brothers.

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That followed the Hawking Brothers, One Day at a Time. 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It's great to have you there. Hugh with you through until 12 o'clock. Now, the Great Southern Adoptee Support Group meets at 11 a.m. on the first Wednesday of each month at the Premier Hotel. And that's down there on the corner of York and Grey Streets in Albany. And you go upstairs to the ladies' room. The next session is 2nd of September, then 7th of October, then 4th of November. The support group offers support, advocacy and information for adopted people and their families. 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Well, the sun has arisen. I suppose it's been up for a couple of hours now. Anyway, here's Graham Connors.

Four Pennies there with Juliet and Lionel Morton, the lead vocalist and rhythm guitarist for the Four Pennies, was born on this day in 1942 in London. No, in Lancashire. Good morning, Tim. Tim has been on the SMS line 0483 951 009. Thanks for the good morning. Good morning to you. And here is Johnny Cash, Sunday Morning Coming Down.

Michelle Branch, and back in 2001, when she was only 18, she released her breakthrough album, The Spirit Room, and that had the hits Everywhere and All You Wanted, and we've just heard Everywhere. Before that, Johnny Cash for Tim, Sunday Morning Coming Down. The temperature is climbing up. It's going to be searing heat soon, 12.1, though it feels like 10.3. 86% humidity, there's a northeasterly wind at 9 kilometres per hour, gusting to 14 millimetres. And, well, what more can we say about that? But apart from looking out the window here on North Road, and it is a beautiful day at the moment. It's not one of those days when you tell your boss, take this hammer and... But anyway, here's Glenn Ingram and Clan. WA boys from the 60s, take this hammer.

0: 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Well, I came across a few wolf songs this week that just seemed to come together and menace me at my desk. So I thought, wolves generally get a pretty poor rap in literature. You got those fairy tales, the Grimm Brothers, Little Red Riding Hood, Aesop's, The Boy Who Cried Wolf, the English tale of the three little pigs, and the Russian story, of course, that magnificent piece of music by Tchaikovsky that he turned into Peter and the Wolf, or Peter and the Wolf turned into that beautiful music. And they all leave us in no doubt that wolves are wily, wicked and dangerous creatures. But there's also a balancing edge to that too. Wolves feature largely in Native American folklore, where they're revered for their communal behaviour and their hunting prowess. And also things like Romulus and Remus, the legend of how Rome was formed. Romulus and Remus raised by a she-wolf. And there's also a 6th century bishop, St. Alba. Elvis, anglicised as Elvis, actually. He was said to have been found as a baby by the she-wolf and raised as part of a wolf pack. So all sorts of goods and bads for the wolf. But anyway, I thought as we go through, we'll chuck in a few wolf songs every now and then. And my most famous, the one I enjoy the most, my wolf song, Sam the Sham and the Pharaohs, to start us off.
1: Ow!
2: Who's that I see walking in these woods? Why, it's Little Red Riding Hood.

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Seasons have changed there from a Black Feather, and a couple of Wolf songs before that. Uncle Lucius, Keep the Wolves Away, and Sam the Sham and the Pharaoh, Little Red Riding Hood. The Albany Model Railway Club is open every Saturday from 1:30pm to 4:30pm. Go along and see the new diorama made by club members of the Albany train station and the Bond store. Sounds like an interesting diorama. Club members are always on hand to talk trains and anything to do with the hobby if you have any questions. A small fee is required for adults, but children under 5 are free. They are situated at the eastern end of the old Albany Railway Station, 77 Proudlove Parade, Albany, behind Lower IGA. That's the Albany Model Railway Club. 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Coming up, Sarah Blasco.

If you like cruisy, easy listening music with some nostalgia and a bit of contemporary thrown in, then join me, Leslie, for Saturday Sounds each Saturday, 12 to 3. Let's do lunch.

Oh, Joan Williamson there, Hawkesbury River loving. And so it's terrible news. Johnny Young has passed away. And thanks for your phone call, Bob. Bob's feeling a bit shaky because Bob used to watch Johnny Young in many of the venues in Perth and has followed his career. And he has been around for a long, long time. Okay, weather. We're looking for a top today of 20 and mostly sunny. Tomorrow, partly cloudy, 21. After an overnight of 9. Sunday, mostly sunny, 10 through 22. And Monday, showers, 13 through 19. Well, let's have a couple of Johnny Young songs. Can't sort of hear news like that and not remember the man. A couple of Johnny Young songs, Good Evening Girl and Kiss Me Now.

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Sad to say, the late Johnny Young, Kiss Me Now, and a bit of an oops with Good Evening Girl. Yes, very sad news. In fact, what is the time? 12 minutes past 10. Yes, it gets a bit close to home when people like Johnny Young pass away. Now, I've got myself all mixed up. No, we're right. Before the news, we had a few songs. Better let you know what they were. Buddy Williams, the Australian hillbilly, sounding very hillbilly. I remember going to the Buddy Williams show many, many years ago, and sort of like a travelling show like Slim Dusty's, and they were really good. Buddy Williams, one of the originals of Australian country. Before that, Amy Winehouse, Back to Black. And she was in rehab for the first time in 2007, but started using again as soon as she got out, which is unfortunate because we see what happened to her. And before that, Sarah Blasco, All I Want. And then after the news, we've had John Williamson, Hawkesbury River Loving, and Johnny Young, Good Evening Girl and Kiss Me Now. Let's go to Little Feat. That's F-E-A-T. Shake Me Up.

That should have got us going. Getting a little feet. Shake Me Up. Albany Rock and Roll Club is holding an evening of rock and roll, rockabilly, swing and line dancing this Sunday, the 16th of August. Starts at 5 p.m. and goes till 7 p.m. Live music is being provided by the Rug Cutters. Head to the Albany Bowling Club in Barrett Street, Arana, to join in the fun. Sing along, tap your feet, get up and dance, and get away that winter chill. Everyone is welcome. 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And as we said, you're on Great Southern FM 100.9. Hugh with you till 12. Now, little quiz. Where did this come from? The Assyrian came down like the wolf on the fold, and his cohorts were gleaming in purple and gold, and the sheen of their spears were like stars in the sea, when the blue wave rolls nightly on deep Galilee. Like the leaves of the forest when summer is green, that host with their banners at sunset were seen. Like the leaves of the forest when autumn hath blown, that host on the morrow lay withered and strown. For the angel of death spread his wings on the blast, and breathed in the face of the foe as he passed, and the eyes of the sleepers waxed deadly and chill, and their hearts that once heaved and forever grew still. 0483 951 009. Does anybody know where that came from? Just something a little bit more to do with wolves. And here are the Birds of Tokyo, Waiting for the Wolves. Sorry, we'll have Wayne Newton, Don Cashane first.

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London. Kitchen door.

he made some bad investments in the 80s that led him to the filing. So made a lot of money and lost a lot of money. Well, naughty Gleef Garrett, who was a former teen idol on this day, 1999, pleaded guilty to drug possession in Los Angeles and was ordered into rehab. Remember Gleef Garrett? Here he is with Surfing USA.

Leif Garrett there, teen idol of the, when was 70s, wasn't he, sometime? Golden boy then, but, well, you don't hear too much about him now. 28 minutes to 11, you're on Great Southern FM 100.9, Hugh with you through till 12 o'clock. 15.2, so that temperature is coming up. Though it only feels like 13.6, there is an easterly wind at 9 kilometres per hour, so that might be keeping things a little cool. There's no rain to be seen on the radar screen. Plenty of cloud, but it's mostly still to the west and south of us, and so we'll get a bit of cloud later on, but not... not just yet. The sun seems to be shining on my back through the window here, and it is a beautiful day outside. First aid kit. Nobody knows.

Sport brings us together, but volunteers are the reason we stay connected. In Pitch In, host Limo travels across Australia to meet the extraordinary people who give their time, not for recognition, but because they believe in community. These quiet heroes wash uniforms, organise fixtures, coach juniors and create the sense of belonging that keeps clubs thriving. Catch the first episode on Saturday, August the 15th at 5:30pm at the end of Sporting Snippets with me, Hutch, and it'll be repeated on Mondays at 9:30pm straight after 100.9 Arts Magazine on Great Southern FM.

Tony Orlando and Dawn there. They were quite big for quite a while in the 70s. And on this day in 1991, Tony Orlando and his wife Francine became proud parents of their first child, Jenny Rose. Before that, Steel Eye Span, The Weaver and The Factory Maid. And Maddie Pryor, lead singer for Steel Eye Span, was born on this day in 1947. If it's your birthday today, many happy returns of the day from all of us here at Great Southern FM 100.9. Yes, OK, happy birthday for all of you having a birthday today. I hope you're enjoying the day and having a wonderful time in that lovely sunshine outside. Before that, we had a First Aid Kit with Nobody Knows. It wasn't on this day, but it's as close as I could get because I can't sort of move days just like that. The Battle of Long Tan happened on August the 18th, 1966, and this was in South Vietnam. 108 Australian and New Zealand soldiers from Delta Company mainly faced a force of about 2,000 to 2,500 Viet Cong and North Vietnamese troops in a rubber plantation. They fought in heavy rain, and they finally won with the help. Well, they won, but they also had a bit of help from artillery and backup troops. But the Battle of Long Tan, one of the most significant battles fought by Australians during the Vietnam War, as we said, on 18th of August 1966, Delta Company, the Royal Australian Regiment, 6RAR, and they faced off the North Vietnamese and Viet Cong troops. And 18 Australians died in the Battle of Long Tan, and 17 soldiers were killed during the battle itself, and another one died later from his wounds, and 24 soldiers were wounded. But a great success for the Australian New Zealand troops. Long Tan, may it long be remembered. And Terry Bennett wrote a song about the 80 Mile Beach Memorial, which has to do with Long Tan. So here is Terry Bennett, 80 Mile Beach Memorial.

If you're an animal lover, then the Albany Animal Welfare Op Shop is the place for you to go. Grab a bargain knowing you are helping them raise funds, which helps with the fostering and rehoming of cats and dogs. Their opening hours are Monday, Tuesday, Thursday and Friday from 10 a.m. to 2 p.m. and Saturdays from 9 a.m. to 1 p.m. They are currently not open on Wednesdays. If anyone is interested in fostering or wanting to adopt a pet, you're welcome to go in and talk to the friendly staff. They are located at 110 B Chester Pass Road. Further inquiries to 0447 249 981.

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1927 there, If I Could. And before the news, we had Australian Crawl with Errol, and Sarah Brightman and Cliff Richard, All I Ask of You. And it just so happens that it's also Sarah Brightman's birthday today, born on this day in 1960 in Hertfordshire. Very, very beautiful voice. It is 8 minutes past 11, and we're looking for top today of 20. Tomorrow we're looking for top of 21 after a minimum of 9 and partly cloudy. Sunday mostly sunny, 10 to 22. Monday showers, 13 to 19. What happens Tuesday? 8 to 16 and cloudy. So yeah, not too bad looking for the next few days anyway. So thank you for tuning in to Great Southern FM 100.9. Hugh with you through for, well, we're in our last hour now, coming up after 12 o'clock, Boy Blue with Rock Across the Ages. So the music will continue. We will continue our little bit of music with Janine Watson. Don't Say No.

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Ed Sheeran there, Sapphire. Before that, Jigsaw, Mademoiselle Ninette. Nice, bouncy little song. The Albany Public Library is hosting a fortnightly draw for fun and relaxation class. 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Next one after that, Monday the 31st of August. For further information, go to albany.wa.au/events or call 6820 3600. 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Hugh with you. We're into our last hour. Coming up after 12 o'clock, Boy Blue with Rock Through the Ages. Well, I wonder what it's like being related to Doctor Who. Anyway, apparently Louis Capaldi is a nephew or something of Doctor Who. Here he is with Love the Hell Out of You.

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Robert Calvert, frontman for Hawkwind, apparently passed away of a heart attack at this age, this day in 1988, at the age of 43. And, well, that was certainly an energetic performance there. Silver Machine and a lot of oof going into it. Before that, Louis Capaldi, Love the Hell Out of You. No takers so far for... The Assyrian came down like a wolf on the fold, and his cohorts were gleaming in purple and gold, and the sheen of their spears were like stars on the sea, when the blue waves rolls lightly on deep Galilee. Source or writer or whatever, 0483 951 009. And the prize? Well, you'll have a little warm glow of having got it right. Let's look at the weather. 17.7 degrees at the moment. That feels like 14.5. There's an east-northeasterly wind at 17 kilometres per hour, gusting to 25. Let's see. Yeah, the radar screen's not showing any sign of rain activity, and the satellite screen is still showing plenty of cloud, but not really too much around Albany at the moment. I think that'll do us for the moment. It's a beautiful day. I can feel the sun on my back through the windows here on North Road. And, well, all in all, it's a beautiful day outside. Hello, Leslie. Nice to hear from you. And glad you enjoyed Louis Capaldi. A couple more... almost wolf songs. One is Louis Capaldi. A couple more almost wolf songs. One is

and Waxahachie with The Wolves. Great Southern FM 100.9, here with you through till 12 o'clock. Thank you for tuning in.

Almost one in three Australians has high blood pressure. You could be one of them. High blood pressure is a leading cause of heart attack, stroke and kidney disease, affecting thousands of Australians. Are you over 55, overweight, inactive, have a high salt diet or high alcohol consumption, have a family history of high blood pressure? 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

A couple of songs there, a little bit less frenetic. That was Waxahachie with the Wolves. Before that, the Stevedore Jazz Band, Wolverine Blues. And as we mentioned, a wolverine is not a wolf. It's not of the wolf family. It's a nasty, vicious, weasel-type creature. Before that, Wolf Mother, Background. 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Participants will receive a yellow swim cap and a free coffee. Then from 9 a.m. to 3 p.m, the Daffodil Day Street Appeal will be happening at various locations around Albany, with beautiful daffodils and other Daffodil Day merchandise available. For more information, please call Bethany on 0447 662 633. 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

Harry Puckett and the Union Gap there. Starting to get all sentimental for the 60s. Oh dear. Never mind. Before that, we had Johnny Burnett, who passed away on this day in 1964. Had a drowned in a boating accident in California. He had a number of good tunes out earlier on than that. And before that, the McCoys, Hang On Sloopy. Well, the time is 7 minutes to 12. It's just about time I got out of here. Boy Blue is there. He's all set to rock across the ages. And that will come up after the 12 o'clock news. Anyway, for the moment, Hugh saying thanks for having me at your place. I'll sign off now. And until we meet again, to holla TGIF, be safe, be happy, and smile. And we'll head out to the news with Diana Ross, Chain Reaction, and maybe a bit of, well, we'll see. Probably disgrace myself with something else. Anyway, see you for now.

Yeah, lovely track there from Aussie indie rock band Caravan of Sun. That is Open Up, and they're going to be appearing at the Dam in Denmark on Saturday the 17th of October, 4:30 p.m. You can get tickets from Humanitix. Good afternoon, everyone. This is Boy Blue with you, Rock Across the Ages, and thank you, Hugh, for the last 3 hours of TGIF. Yes, it is Friday, and the sun is shining, and it's absolutely gorgeous out there. Yes, it is. It's 18 degrees, and that sun is shining. We've got hardly any wind at all, 13 kilometres an hour, east-north-easterly, and we're heading for a top temperature of 20 degrees today. And tomorrow, absolutely gorgeous again, 21 degrees, partly cloudy, and very light winds. And on Sunday, again, that sun is shining, 22 degrees, maybe a degree warmer in Denmark, I'm hoping it is, with a light northerly wind during the morning. Whoa, we'll get up to 25k, and everything changes on Monday. Showers and becoming windy, 19 degrees, and that westerly wind will come in during the afternoon, 25 to 40k. So beware of that. You're up to date in the weather. If you want to give us a ring, you can on 98423456, and you can SMS me. If you want something played, 0483 951009. What have I got for you today? A little bit of Steely Dan is coming up. What else? And I've got some Gino Vannelli. You might have heard him of him. He's an American singer-songwriter, very much jazz rock kind of music. Going to play you something from his second album. What was that album called? Powerful People. So we've got some tracks coming up from that. And everything else is going to happen. So thanks for joining me, and let's get this underway. Another Aussie track. This is Kevin Borich, and Joe Camilleri is joining him on this track. This is called Don't Cry.

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2: Yes, you are. It's 23 minutes past 12 o'clock. You're listening to Boy Blue, Rock Across the Ages. That was, of course, Steely Dan, Reeling in the Years, from their debut album, Can't Buy a Thrill, from 1972. Did pretty well for them commercially. Went to number 11 on the US Billboard Hot 100 and pretty much established Walter Beckett and Donald Fagen as real cool jazz rock musos, perfectionists in the studio, which led to a bit of conflict between themselves and their session musos. Right, it's time for, oh, I should have told you before that, Gino Vannelli was, he was doing one of these very commercially successful tracks, People Gotta Move. And we're going to hear another track from that album, Powerful People, in a mo, in a small moment. But first, I want to tell you about Albany Library Digital Drop-In. If you need a help with your device, there is a drop-in service. Now, these digital mentors really do a good job because they can troubleshoot and assist any tech-related query you have, be it with your smartphone, your tablet, your e-reader, even some wearable tech. 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So every Wednesday from 10 a.m. until 12 p.m., that's noon, please take your device and any relevant passwords. Yep, that's important. Now, if you want to make some inquiries about this service, you can ring the library on 6820-3600, or you can email them library@albany.wa.gov.au. And Great Southern FM is proudly supported by the City of Albany. Right, here's this track. It's called A Lady.

0: Oh, I love that voice. That's Jen Meets, M-I-Z-E, Jen Meets and the Rough and Tumble. They are a country blues or roots outfit from Queensland. And that was called Shake Something Loose. I think that came out very recently. And before that, Steely Dan, all the way back to 1972 and their debut album, Can't Buy a Thrill. That was Do It Again with Mr. Fagan, Donald Fagan with the lyrics, and Skunk Baxter on the steel guitar. What a great name, Skunk Baxter. Right, so I'm going to play you something from a very commercial album of theirs called Asia. It was their sixth studio album. And Walter Becker and Donald Fagan, really, because of Donald Fagan didn't want to tour, they're very much in the studio and really pushing the limits with experimenting with different combinations of session players. And on this album, they used nearly 40 musicians to get the sound they wanted. And like many of their other albums, it was produced by Gary Katz and considered a masterpiece of jazz rock, and very much an album, if you love Steely Dan, got to be in your collection. Right, a couple of messages and we'll straight into Steely Dan. And what am I going to play for you? I'm going to play a nice long track. It is Deacon Blues.
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Yeah, that was Steely Dan and Deacon Blues. Right, to get us to the news, three tracks now from Santana. We're going to hear Zulu, Black Magic Woman, and Gypsy Queen, all from the Moonflower album.

Yeah, it's local artist Tracy Barnett with Freedom. And it's 7 minutes past one. You're listening to Rock Across the Ages with Boy Blue. Just looking at that lovely blue sky outside, we've reached our top temperature of today in Albany, 20 degrees. And it's absolutely gorgeous because there's a very light wind from the east-northeast, which is... That's not always the case in Albany. Right, getting down overnight to 10 degrees, 21 degrees, plenty of sunshine tomorrow, and those light winds will be continuing. Sunday, 22 degrees, mostly sunny, light winds becoming northerly, 15 to 25 k's during the morning, and Monday, everything is changing, 3 to 10 mil of rain. Very high chance of those showers with a northerly running up to 30k and then turning westerly during the afternoon and blowing up to 40k. So things are going to feel a bit cold in the late afternoon. 19 degrees will be the top temperature. And let's have a look at Tuesday and what's happening on Tuesday. Possible shower, 16 degrees. The shower most likely will happen during the morning.

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2: Yes, indeedy. 16 minutes past one. And Tim, yeah, you like that John McVie bass on that. Yeah, that was, of course, Fleetwood Mac doing World Turning, touring with the Rumours album. When was that? Oh, about 76? I don't know. Somewhere back there. And, of course, Mick Fleetwood on those amazing drums. That was a song written by Christine McVie with Lindsay Buckingham, who's no longer in the band. He got kicked out, supposedly by Mick Fleetwood, who was the original, one of the original founding members of the band, along with John McVie. And Christine McVie, well, she wasn't Christine McVie then. She was Christine Perfect, I believe. Yes, she was. Right, where are we? I think it's time to have another track from Mr. Gino Vannelli and his Powerful People album from 1974. This song is a tribute to Jim Croce, the singer-songwriter, American singer-songwriter. He died at the age 30 in a plane crash in Louisiana. He just finished a concert, really tragic event, and when his little Beechcraft aircraft just, had a fatal crash. And so, Mr. Vannelli put this little tribute track together in the year after. It's called Poor Happy Jimmy.

Oh, what a beautiful ending to my favourite Stephen Stills track. That was off his debut album from 1970, Go Back Home. And that was Eric Clapton with the electric guitar on that particular track. I'm just reading down some of the extra musicians on his first debut album. Jimi Hendrix, Eric Clapton, as I mentioned, Booker T. Jones, Ringo Starr, Dallas Taylor, Rita Coolidge,

Mate don't have Power Station and their version of Get It On. I've only got the T-Rex version of Get It On, and I'm going to play it for you in a moment because, well, I love to hear it, and I hope a few of you guys would love to hear it too. But first, I just want to mention the Kinjaling Writers Group. They meet every second Thursday of the month. And if you are a budding writer, you can meet at the Albany Library and just learn different experiences on how to write. Now, it's the Albany Library upstairs in the study space from 11 a.m. to 1 p.m. every second Thursday of the month. And the group is coordinated by the author and writer, Roger Guineri. For information, go to albany.wa.gov or you can call the library 6820-3600, 6820-3600. 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Here's the track, T-Rex, Get It On.

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Yeah, lovely track there from Gino Vannelli from his Powerful People album. That was Felicia. It's 13 minutes to 2 o'clock. And before Gino, it was Jimi Hendrix, Rainy Day, Dream Away from Electric Ladyland from 68, and Little Wing from the Jimi Hendrix Experience. 67, I think that came out. Plenty of sunshine out there. If you're going out, take us with us on the community service app.

Oh, one of George Harrison's classics, While My Guitar Gently Weeps. And before that, The Beatles with Getting Better. We've got the news coming up. It's almost 5 minutes to two. Let's see if we can get in two from The Who. Pictures of Lily and Pinball Wizard.

Yeah, lovely beat of country rock there. That was Nikisha Priest, 20-year-old singer-songwriter from Lake Macquarie in New South Wales, just came out that track. 7 minutes past two, you're listening to Rock Across the Ages with Boy Blue, and I'm taking you through to 3 p.m. and then Hawkey will be here for her two-hour show of splendid music. Quick update with the weather. It's 20 degrees, glorious sunshine, and it's getting down overnight to 10 degrees, and pretty much the same for tomorrow and Albany and along the coast. Very light winds, partly cloudy, and Sunday 22 degrees, mostly sunny, light winds becoming northerly, 15 to 25 kilometers an hour. Everything changes as it does on Monday, back to work, showers becoming windy, very high chance of these showers, might get up to 10 mil of rain depending on your location, and a northerly will be blowing up to 30 kilometres an hour, and then it's turning westerly up to 40k during the afternoon, keeping things cooler, and on Tuesday a possible shower 16 and showers on Wednesday 1 to 7 mil of rain, same on Thursday as well, plenty of showers around for Wednesday and Thursday. Right, you're up to date with the weather. Something now from Spacey Jane. This is Through My Teeth.

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0: Yeah, that was the Angels with The Animal's Number. We got to get out of this place. And before that, The Jam, Paul Weller, 1980 that came out, Going Underground. Bit of a reaction to Margaret Thatcher. Yes, in England at the time, I wasn't there, but She certainly got things whipped into shape, so to speak. Right. What's the time? 21 minutes past 2 o'clock. And I think it's time for my final community service announcement. The Albany Show, well, it's not until Friday 13th and Saturday the 14th of November, but there is some organising to be done. And this one, this announcement is about pot plants, prize roses or promising patches of vegetables. If you're doing all that stuff and you think, well, why don't I put it into a competition, why don't you consider the Albany Show, the horticultural competition. Now, there are different sections to enter: pot plants, bonsai, fruit and vegetables, flowers, Australian natives, oh, I could do that, roses, plus free sections for children up to 16, and prizes are given for the best. So choose your section and start growing now. Now, if you want some more information, you can go to albanyshow.org.au, or you can call Vicky Savage, or Vicky Savage, well, I'll let you find out, on 0417 084 649. I'll give you Vicky's number again: 0417 084 649. Grow it, nurture it, show it. Yeah, why not? Always a good event, the Albany Show, 13th and 14th of November. Right, quick little message, and then it's into some Supertramp from the crime of the century, and it's school. Yeah.
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Yeah, a little bit of talk there. Life's What You Make It. Came out in 1985. It was the first single from their third album, The Colour of Spring. And before that, Supertramp with School. And Luke. I don't have Mr. Blue Sky. I had it on a CD 2 weeks ago, and it's not loaded on our amazing computer playlist. So I've got another track. I hope you'll like this one, Telephone Line. So, yeah. Sorry about that. 27 minutes to 3. Hope your afternoon is going well. Hawkey is here with me. Love My Way. She is all ready to go. In fact, she is just bumping into me to get me out of the chair.

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Yeah, that was Victoria Q with Better Man. And before that, the Cranberries with Dolores O'Riordan. When You're Gone. Well, I'm almost gone. Hawkey's going to be here in, just over 11 minutes' time. To get us there, let's have something from The Verve just to get a little bit of vibe going. This is The Rolling People from their Urban Hymns album. I think it was way back in 97.

Yeah, that is the Verve, Rolling People. Right, one more track for me. I'm out of here. I'm leaving you in the capable hands of Hawkey. Hope you've enjoyed the show. Catch me next week for Rock Across the Ages. I'm going to leave you with Loverboy. Supertramp, of course.

Hi there, everybody. You're with Hawkey. You were just listening to Paul Simon, Slip Sliding Away, on Great Southern FM 100.9, your local community radio station. It's 9 minutes past three and a weather rundown. Fabulous day. Mostly sunny, light winds, becoming easterly 15 to 20 kilometres per hour in the late afternoon, and then tending northeasterly in the evening, maximum 20. Tomorrow, we got a min of 10, partly cloudy, light winds and a maximum of 21. Sunday, we've got 16, minimum of 10, maximum of 22, and another sunny day. So the local weather, we've got Bremer Bay, 20, Noanga up, maximum of 19, Jerramunga up, maximum of 20, Mount Barker, maximum of 19. So all round, wonderful weather for Albany District. So, I've got a bit of T-Rex Get It On coming back on, and Luke, I've found the Mr. Blue Sky on my laptop, so let's give it a go in a minute. Okay.

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1: 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We just listened to... I have no idea. Space Oddity, David Bowie, and Patti Smith singing the Rolling Stones, Give Me Shelter. Okay, Luke, here we go. I'm about to play Mr. Blue Sky. Here we go.

You were just listening to none other than the Foo Fighters, The Best of You. And before that, we had the 1990s electronic trance band, Grace, with Paul Oakenfold, famed DJ producer, wrote, produced and remixed the track. And before that again, we had Casey Bian. So that was Thick as Thieves. And that was from their album West Rider, Pauper Lunatic Asylum, an English rock band formed in 1997 who won numerous awards. So, you're listening to Hawkey on your Great Southern FM 100.9. So, upcoming we've got some Eskimo Joe, some Pink Floyd, of course. And I'm going to throw in a few extras for you, so hang around, stay with me. Here we go again.

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should I be frightened of dying? There's no reason for it. You've got to go

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1: You were just listening to some Black Sabbath, Paranoid, some Pink Floyd, Great Gig in the Sky, and Dire Straits, Sultans of Swing. A few memories of sitting on a rock in a Holden with a CB as a teenager here in Albany. Shout out to all you guys out there. All right, so we've got a maximum of 20 today. It's been a beautiful day here in Albany. Mostly sunny, light winds becoming easterly 15 to 20 kilometres an hour, and it's tending northeasterly, heading towards the afternoon. Tomorrow we've got a minimum of 10, maximum of 21, partly cloudy, light winds. Sunday, minimum of 10, maximum of 22, and mostly sunny again, becoming northerly 15 to 25 kilometres during the morning. Okay, so Denmark, we've got a maximum of 20, Bremer Bay, the same, 20, Noengra up 19, Jeremungup is presently 20, and Mount Barker is 19. So I've got some more psychedelic furs coming up for you because I just love them. Pretty in Pink. Here we go. Oh, and a shout out to Boy Blue. I come in early just to jive away with his great songs. Hey, and thanks, Roz. Thank you. I really appreciate the confidence and the positive comments. And also, No Name. Woohoo! Jay from Albany. Thank you also. Really appreciate it. Here we go. The Furs, Pretty in Pink.

0: Experience Noir at the Albany Entertainment Centre this August. Noir is a captivating musical journey with acclaimed jazz vocalist Michelle Nicole and legendary pianist Paul Grabowski. Born from the quiet reflection of the COVID lockdowns, Noir became their acclaimed ABC jazz album, blending standards and originals that uncover beauty in shadow, empathy and calm. Don't miss this extraordinary evening at the Albany Entertainment Centre on Friday, the 21st of August. 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
1: 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Big shout out to the people that are listening from over east and Darwin. 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I've got a community service announcement. If you have a flourishing pot plant, prize rose or promising patch of vegetables, why not show them off in the horticultural competition at the 2026 Albany Show, 13th and 14th of November. That's a Friday and a Saturday. There are different sections to enter: pot plants, bonsai, fruit and veggies, flowers, Australian natives, roses, plus free sections for children up to 16 years of age. 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It is 17 minutes past four and we are going with some Barracuda.

0: People in Albany Kinjarling and the Great Southern are all involved in the arts.
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Okie dokie, I'm going to see if we can have some Bob Dylan now.

0: Sunday Christian Breakfast with George, sharing the love of Jesus through uplifting songs of praise with messages of hope and inspiration, including songs for the children, 6 to 9 a.m. on GSFM 100.9.
1: 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Joe Cocker, You Are So Beautiful. And David Gilmour, There Is No Way Out of Here. So it is 19 to 5. Oop. And I'm going to play you some Doors, hopefully. Here we go. Nope, we're not playing any Doors. Okay. Wait a minute. Bear with me. I won't be long. I will not be long. Evil Woman.

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1: 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Now, Tom and Hardy were due in at 5 o'clock, but if you want me to stay, they can't make it tonight. So I'm going to miss them for one, but I'll stay on. All right. We're going to play you some

Hi, you were just listening to Amy Winehouse before, Rehab, Rolling Stones, Little Red Rooster, and some Supertramp after the news, Give a Little Bit. Okay, let's all just give a little bit. It's not hard. Change the world. Okay, the weather now, maximum 20 for today. We've had a beautiful day here in Albany on the Rainbow Coast. You're with Hawkey on Great Southern FM 100.9, your local community radio. So Saturday, tomorrow, we've got a minimum of 10 and a maximum of 21, partly cloudy and light winds. And Sunday, we've got another beautiful day, minimum of 10 and a maximum of 22. Light winds becoming northerly 15 to 25 kilometres during the morning. So our local community, Denmark, maximum of 20, Bremer Bay, same, 20. Noangarup, maximum of 19. Jeremungup, 20. And Mount Barker, 19. So it looks, by my idea, that everyone's had a beautiful day today. Well, I certainly hope you have anyway. Okay, we're going to play some In Excess, Listen Like Thieves, and some U2, New Year's Day.

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1: 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You're with Hawkey, filling in for Tom and Hardy. 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I could do with some of that. 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And here we go for you too, New Year's Day.

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Spencer

0: There you go, Jackie. Cyndi Lauper, True Colours. Fine song, that one. Will be around for years and years and years. Okay, before that, we were listening to Stevie Nicks, Edge of 17, Rhiannon and Jay-Z, Umbrella, Casey Chambers, the beautiful Australian Casey Chambers. Love her music, This Flower, and of course, Cyndi. So here we go again.
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And of course that was Fleetwood Mac, Gypsy. I was indeed very fortunate to have a fantastic French captain on a ship called the Ile de Brahat. It's a French cable layer working in Australian waters at the time, and as we pulled into Sydney Harbour, the only night of the Fleetwood Mac concert at Kudos Bank Arena in August 2019, Crowded House frontman Neil Finn and Heartbreakers guitarist Mike Campbell were there. Just a brilliant gathering of musicians who had put their grievances to past and were singing in harmony with love and joy. Christine McVie and Stevie Nicks. Christine McVie, the iconic keyboardist, singer, passed away on November the 30th, 2022, in London. So Christine was 76 years old when she sang with Stevie and Neil at that iconic concert. So keep on keeping on, as we're not ever too old. Best concert. Couldn't believe it. I was so blessed. Okay, off we go with some...

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1: Shout out to Fish there. I've got some Tom Petty for you, not the one you asked for, unfortunately, but I got Stevie Nicks and Tom Petty and the Heartbreakers with Stop Dragging My Heart Around.

You were just listening to earlier on Gorillaz, Feel Good Inc. and On Melancholy Hill. We just had Jive talking then from the Bee Gees. So, weather report is maximum 20 was today in sunny Albany. And tomorrow we're looking at a minimum of 10 and a maximum of 21. Partly cloudy, light winds, chance of any rain 5%. Sunday the 16th, minimum 10, maximum 22. Another beautiful day coming the Albany way with chance of rain 5%, but mostly sunny. Light winds becoming northerly 15 to 25 kilometres an hour during the morning. Okay. Denmark was 20, Bremer Bay was 20, Noangarup was 19, Gerramungup was 20, Mount Barker was 20. 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So we've got a little bit of Eskimo Joe coming up.

0: This is Linda, inviting you to join us at 12 noon Sundays for a program presented to you by the Baha'i Faith of Albany. 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
2: 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I'm still here, hanging in there. Okay, we were just listening to Restrung, Down the Hard Road with the Hilltop Hoods. And before that, we had Ed Sheeran, Castle on the Hill. Okie dokie. Before that, Eskimo Joe, Comfort You. Where are we going next, one wonders? Let's try that one. We're going with the Waifs. From little things, big things grow.
3: Gather round, people. I'm gonna tell you a story. It's an 8-year-long story of power and pride.

Vestie was fat, full of money and muscle. Beef was his business, broad was his door. Vincent was lean, he spoke very little. He had no bank balance,

Hanson Lignari boarded an airplane and he landed in Sydney, the big city of lights. And he went round

The Waifs, originally from our hometown, Albany. First saw them playing at the Premier many, many years ago. We've got a community service announcement for you. Are you interested in learning how to write? 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Upstairs in the study space from 11 a.m. to 1 p.m. This group is coordinated by author and writer Roger Gurney. For further information, go to albanywa.gov.au or call 6820 3600. 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So I'm going to go with some Pink Floyd for you again. And thank you so much, Fish. I really appreciate, preparing for the Crows versus Freo, eh? Woohoo! Keep it coming. All right, here's some Pink Floyd.

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Relax, I need some information.

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0: You were listening to ELO, Telephone Line. And before that, Enigma and Butterfly, Crazy Town. So, a big shout out to Brad. He's there in Studio One. Yahoo! Ready to go. Got some good music for you coming up. So, stay around. Okay, thank you everyone for your comments, your positivity. I really love it. Thank you so much. I'm going to play some Archie Roach now. Alrighty. That's a request from Fish, Charcoal Lane. Oh, I got to do Flossie first. Hang on.
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0: 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Big shout out to Brad again. He's ready to come on any minute. But for now, we're going with Fisher's Archie Roach, Charcoal Lane.

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2: Yes, you absolutely know what time it is. It's time for 11 Light here at Great Southern FM 100.9. My name is Brad, and you're in for 2 hours of not too heavy, just right for a Friday night. So big thanks to Hawkey for doing a double shift. Awesome stuff. We were just having a chat prior to me starting, and I think she's doing very, very well. And a double shift as well. Well done. Okay, let's let's get things underway with... I think there was a previous request, so... Hopefully there's somebody out there that's really going to enjoy this one. Sit back and enjoy. Back in a minute.

That's The Runaways and Cherry Bomb to start this week's 11 Light. Not too heavy, just right for a Friday night here at Great Southern FM 100.9. Let's have a quick look at the Albany forecast and the broader Great Southern before getting Joe. I'll just wave goodbye to Hawkey, whose fingers are sticking through the door. So, yeah. Okay, our Albany forecast first and then the broader Great Southern. Starting with tomorrow, Saturday the 15th of August, all day here in Albany tomorrow. Mostly sunny, maximum temperature of 21 and a minimum of 11 as Hawkey tiptoes away. Sunday the 16th, mostly sunny, maximum temperature of 22 and a minimum of 10. And then Monday, back to work for some. Showers increasing, maximum temperature of 20 and a minimum of 12. Looking right across the Great Southern, Denmark, Bremer Bay, Noangarup, Jerramungup and Mount Barker all expecting maximum temperatures. Getting quite warm now. Looking at, firstly, Mount Barker, 19 there, 21 in, I say warm, 21 in Jerry, 20 in Noangarup, 22 in Bremer and 21 in Denmark. Minimum overnight temperatures, still in single figures, 9 in Denmark, 9 in Bremer Bay, 7 in Noangarup, 8 in Jerramungup, and 9, lucky last, for Mount Barker overnight. That's hardly a minimum at all. That's quite pleasant in my book. All right, let's get back into the tunes. Here's Pearl Jam.

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1: G'day.
0: Trev thinks he's a kitchen pro and doesn't bother with instructions.
1: Who needs instructions? I've got instincts.
0: Instincts, huh? Trev just cooked a chicken at 15 degrees for 10 minutes.
1: Why is it still clucking?
0: Cooking instructions and cooking temperatures matter. So, to avoid serving chicken tartare, it pays to look before you cook.
1: Fine, what does it say on the... Oh.
0: Remember, read the label and look before you cook.

The Cult, and She Sells Sanctuary. Before that, Eagles of Death Metal, and I Only Want You, Linkin Park in there as well with Over Each Other, Emily Armstrong doing the lead vocals on that one, and Pearl Jam at the top with Alive. It's just gone 21 minutes past 7 o'clock here at Great Southern FM 100.9. My name is Brad, and this is 11 Light, right through until 9 o'clock tonight. Not too heavy, just right for a Friday night. To take us closer to half seven, is Evanescence.

Soundgarden and Black Hole Sun. Evanescence before that with Better Without You. It's just gone 7:30 here at Great Southern FM 100.9. My name is Brad and this is 11 Light, right through until 9 o'clock tonight. Not too heavy, just right for a Friday night. The perfect soundtrack to launching yourself headlong into the weekend in the best way possible. Let's have a quick look at the Albany forecast before getting back into the tune. Saturday, the 15th of August, that's tomorrow, all day here in Albany. Mostly sunny, maximum temperature of 21 and a minimum of 11. Then Sunday, mostly sunny again, that's 2 days in a row, maximum temperature of 22 and a minimum of 10. And then Monday, back to work for some showers increasing, maximum temperature of 20 and a minimum of 12. That's your weather update for the half hour. Here's Carnival.

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Tune in at 5:30pm on Saturday, August the 15th, at the end of Sporting Snippets with me, Hutch, for the first episode of Pitch In, and it will be repeated on Mondays at 9:30pm, straight after 100.9 Arts Magazine, on Great Southern FM.

Experience Noir at the Albany Entertainment Centre this August. Noir is a captivating musical journey with acclaimed jazz vocalist Michelle Nicole and legendary pianist Paul Grabowski. Born from the quiet reflection of the COVID lockdowns, Noir became their acclaimed ABC jazz album, blending standards and originals that uncover beauty in shadow, empathy and calm. Don't miss this extraordinary evening at the Albany Entertainment Centre on Friday, the 21st of August. 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
1: Smashing Pumpkins and Zero. Mark of Cain before that with The Argument featuring Josie Scott on lead vocals. Metallica in there as well with Enter Sandman. And at the top, Persone, Carnival and New Day. It's just gone 6 minutes to 8 o'clock here at Great Southern FM 100.9. You're listening to 11 Light. Not too heavy, just right for a Friday night. If you do have a request, which is not too heavy, just right for a Friday night, let me know. 0483 951 009 is the text line. Remember to include your name and where you're texting from. And remember that tonight is all about very, very loud music. Okay, to take us closer to 8 o'clock, here's Bring Me the Horizon.

L7 and Andre. Before that, Bring Me the Horizon and Can You Feel My Heart? It's just gone 2 minutes past 8 o'clock here at Great Southern FM 100.9. You're listening to 11 Light. Not too heavy, just right for a Friday night, right through until 9 o'clock tonight. Keep the requests coming because if they don't get played tonight, they will get played next week, guaranteed. Some of them we do have, some of them we don't. So the guarantee is that I will play them at some stage in the future, so keep them coming. Plenty of suggestions, the more the better. Let's have a look at the Albany forecast and the broader Great Southern one last time tonight before handing over to the artificial intelligence at 9 o'clock, Saturday the 15th of August. That's tomorrow. All day here in Albany, mostly sunny, maximum temperature of 21 and a minimum of 11. Sunday, mostly sunny again, maximum temperature of 22 and a minimum of 10. And then Monday, back to work for some showers increasing, maximum temperature of 20 and a minimum of 12. Looking right across the Great Southern, Denmark, Bremer Bay, Noangarup, Jerramunga and Mount Barker. All expecting maximum temperatures starting at 19 in Mount Barker, 21 in Jerry, 20 in Noangarup, 22 in Bremer and 21 in Denmark. Minimum overnight temperatures starting in Denmark, 9 there, 9 in Bremer, 7 in Noangarup, 8 in Jerry and 9 overnight in Mount Barker. Let's get back to the tunes.

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King, plus Aussie blues artists Dave Hole, Matt Taylor and Phil Manning, along with other national and international artists. 12 Bars and Guitars, Monday nights from 7 till 9 p.m., only on Great Southern FM 100.9.

Dead Sarah and Weatherman. Dead Letter Circus before that with Lodestar. Relica in there as well with Killstar. And at the top, Deftones and My Mind is a Mountain. It's gone 20 minutes past 8 o'clock here at Great Southern FM 100.9. You're listening to 11 Light right through until 9 o'clock tonight. Not too heavy, just right for a Friday night. The best thing you can do is watch the football and turn the sound down and just scream your lungs out to the music on the radio. That's the best way to cope with exactly how the Dockers are playing at the moment. All right, back to the tunes to take us closer to 8:30. Here's some Tool.

UK band, UK band Curve and Hell Above Water. It's all before that with 46 and 2. Just like that, it's gone 8:30 here at Great Southern FM 100.9. Time for one last Albany forecast, then ripping into the last half hour of the program. A few requests and some new stuff from Marilyn Manson coming up very, very shortly. Saturday, the 15th of August. Mostly sunny. Maximum temperature of 21 and a minimum of 11. Sunday, 16th of August, funnily enough, mostly sunny. Maximum temperature of 22 and a minimum of 10. And then Monday, back to work for some. Showers increasing. Maximum temperature of 20 and a minimum of 12. That's your weather for the half hour. Let's go. Here's something new from Marilyn Manson.

Hi, this is Pat Rafter for RAD, recording artists, actors and athletes against drink driving. There are many things in life you can't control. In tennis, you can't control your opponent's next shot. It would have made my life a lot easier if you could. One thing you can control, though, is the decision not to drink and drive. So when you plan to drink, plan ahead and arrange for someone who's sober to do the driving. Remember, mates don't let mates drink and drive.

Void of Vision and Neurotic by request. White Zombie before that with Thunderkiss 65. Uncle Rob there, White Zombie. Great song. Jane's Addiction also by request and Mountain Song. And at the top, new music from Marilyn Manson, Front Toward Enemy. What did you think of that? Let me know. 0483951009 is the text line. You can let me know what you thought about Marilyn's new song. Or you could just remind me that I need to play more requests on a Friday night by dropping some more in the slot. Okay, just remember to include your name and where you're texting from. That way I can demonstrate to the overlords just how far-reaching the program is. Okay. It's just gone 12 minutes to 9 o'clock. That means I've got just enough time to squeeze a few more tracks in, starting with this one.

The Prodigy and Firestarter. Slipknot before that with Duality, and it's just gone 3 minutes to 9 o'clock here at Great Southern FM 100.9. You've been listening to 11 Light. Started at 7, goes till 9. Not too heavy, just right for a Friday night. Unfortunately, my reign of terror on a Friday has come to its natural conclusion. I will leave you with one more track from the Amity Affliction. And I'll be back on Wednesday with my regular program, The Alternative Music Show, from 7 until 10. Until then, be good to each other. Bye for now.

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1: I was a fisherman.
0: From contemporary and traditional folk, Celtic, Scottish Gaelic, Irish Gaelic and seafaring songs. 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I'd love you to join me, Flossie, on Foundations of Folk every Sunday from 5 p.m. until 7 p.m. here on Great Southern FM

sure had a point. Empathy is good, lack of empathy is bad. And now the lines of non-facts waiting to get in the conversation are longer and longer. And some people can't be beat in an argument, and we have to hold on to that hippie point harder. Empathy is good, lack of empathy is bad. Holy math says we're never not together.

0: So what did you do on the weekend?
1: Oh, you know, just stayed at home, acted as a taxi for the kids. There's just never enough time to get things done. You?
0: I went hiking and canoeing with the kids and got qualified as a snorkeling instructor. But I know what you mean. The weekends really are too short.
1: You did all that?
0: Yeah. I mean, why should the kids have all the fun? Join Scouts as a leader. You'd love it.
1: Oh, the kids would too.
0: Do it. Just go to joinscouts.com.au.

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0: I wouldn't change you if I
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Beyond it is another dimension. A dimension of sight. A dimension of sound. A dimension of mind. 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

At the Albany Public Library, situated on York Street, you will find friendly and welcome access to a world of information and entertainment to enrich your life. 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

Sport brings us together, but volunteers are the reason we stay connected. In Pitch In, host Limo travels across Australia to meet the extraordinary people who give their time, not for recognition, but because they believe in community. These quiet heroes wash uniforms, organise fixtures, coach juniors, and create the sense of belonging that keeps clubs thriving. Catch the first episode on Saturday, August the 15th at 5:30pm at the end of Sporting Snippets with me, Hutch, and it'll be repeated on Mondays at 9:30pm straight after 100.9 Arts Magazine on Great Southern FM.

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Tune in at 5:30pm on Saturday, August the 15th, at the end of Sporting Snippets with me, Hutch, for the first episode of Pitch In, and it will be repeated on Mondays at 9:30pm, straight after 100.9 Arts Magazine, on Great Southern FM.

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0: she going to give some to these poor suffering girls and boys?
1: They've had all their presents, Sonny. Oh, we were here last night. This is an extra trip. It's Joey's special flight.
2: Terrific. Yeah.

0: Come, Tomo, come, Slim.
1: Come Stretch, come, Blue, come, Spud, come, Stinker. Come, Dopey. Come, Stinker.
0: Come, Donnell.
1: Donnell? What a funny name for a reindeer.
0: It's not a reindeer, it's a Burma.
1: Oh, yeah. That's a funny name for a kangaroo.
2: Hey there, this is Russell Morris. It must be really difficult to make a career out of music these days. Way back in the 70s and 80s, you could actually go to a radio station, talk to the program manager and say, hey, what do you think? And because we got airplay, we became known, which has the snowball effect. Your record starts to move, and the record really is the spokesman for the band. The young bands these days, they're not getting any airplay, and therefore they're not making a living, and therefore the bands are breaking up before they even begin to start. 50% airplay for Australian product would be fantastic. It would be our culture. We're progressing. Let's try and get that airplay level up to 50%.

I'm one of gazookas, which hates all palookas, what hates a knee up and square. Why biffs and I bops them, and always I've roughs them, but none of them gets nowhere. If anyone dares to risk me fist, it's pop and it's wham, understand? So keep good behavior, that

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In a world that's constantly changing, there's one thing that remains timeless. The music that moves us. Close your eyes and let the melodies take you on a journey. This is Great Southern FM. Picture the songs that have become the soundtrack of your life. The ones that resonate with your deepest emotions. 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

Australia's heart and spirit lies in its people and the stories we tell with song and music. 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

Sometimes I can't sleep at night. Sometimes I lay awake staring at the ceiling. It happens to all of us. But you don't have to be alone by yourself. You can be alone with me. Clyde, if it's dark o'clock and you're counting sheep and it's just not helping, let me put you to sleep. Not like that. I mean, overnights on Great Southern FM, I play the music from your youth. 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

Lost your keys? 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

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The Red Cross Op Shop have clothing, kitchenware, books, jewellery and much more for you to check out. 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They're located on Lockyer Avenue next to the Bendigo Bank and their opening hours are from 9 to 5, Tuesday to Saturday. 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

0: Here's the latest weather. Right now in Albany, it's clear, with the wind coming from the north-northeast. It's 8 degrees, but feels more like 5 degrees.
1: The forecast for today is partly cloudy, with a maximum of 21 degrees. I'll have more later.

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Hello, this is Wendy, and if you like the classics from the 60s and 70s, you'll love my program on Tuesday afternoons from 3 to 5 p.m. Memories are made of these.

Don't go anywhere. Your favorite song might be coming up next. Hi, I'm Clyde. Let's drop the needle on the record. It's 25 minutes past four.

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0: 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I can't even imagine what pain they're going through.
1: 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He started to drink. It continued through the night, and we all know what the result was.
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0: Now for a quick weather update. Right now in Albany, it's clear, with the wind coming from the north. It's 8 degrees, but feels more like 5 degrees.
1: The forecast for today is partly cloudy, with a maximum of 21 degrees.
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In Pitch In, host Limo travels across Australia to meet the extraordinary people who give their time, not for recognition, but because they believe in community. These quiet heroes wash uniforms, organise fixtures, coach juniors, and create the sense of belonging that keeps clubs thriving. Catch the first episode on Saturday, August the 15th at 5:30pm at the end of Sporting Snippets with me, Hutch, and it'll be repeated on Mondays at 9:30pm straight after 100.9 Arts Magazine on Great Southern FM.

Good morning. Don't go anywhere. Your favorite song might be coming up next. Hi, I'm Clyde. Let's drop the needle on the record. It's 5:30.

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1: Good morning, I'm David Cameron. Luigi Mangione, the man accused of shooting dead an American health insurance executive, has confessed in court to carrying out the killing. United Healthcare CEO Brian Thompson was shot dead in Manhattan in December 2024. 28-year-old Mangione was arrested 5 days later. He'll now be sentenced in December. The prosecutor, James McDonald, says he'll seek life in prison.
2: Mangione attempted to send a public message through violence. But the message that emerges today is very different. Violence is not a legitimate instrument to promote any political or social message. And those who resort to violence in an effort to advance their beliefs will be prosecuted, convicted, and put in jail.
1: Australians turning 50 years old will receive a letter from the federal government warning of the country's most deadly disease. About 340,000 people who notched up a half century from July last year will be mailed advice on how to help ward off dementia, Australia's leading cause of death. Around 460,000 Australians live with the disease, equivalent to the population of Canberra. National Science Week has kicked off across the country, showcasing how science and technology are changing our lives. Artificial intelligence is one of those tools impacting on our daily activities. Speaking to The Wire, Executive Director at the Australian National AI Centre, Lee Hickens, says Australians are mixed in their adoption of AI.
3: Australia is actually a pretty heavy adopter of AI. Like, I think we are fourth in Anthropic's global index of countries that use AI. So we're big users of it. We do embrace the stuff. But there is, and I would almost define it as a somewhat of a healthy skepticism or a healthy nervousness of what it might do, because there's still so much to learn about it. So we sit somewhere in between.
1: A Cambridge University professor who resigned last week amid accusations of plagiarism has been found dead in London. Police say they discovered the body of a 41-year-old man inside a property in Battersea. They say they're not treating the death of Professor Jason Arday as suspicious. An American missionary in Niger has been freed almost 10 months after he was kidnapped. Kevin Rideout's abduction led to an extensive search. He's the BBC's Chris Iwoko.
4: The missionary organisation serving in Mission, or SIM, confirmed his release, saying Mr. Rideout is in good health and in the care of US officials. His family said they were deeply grateful for the prayers and support they've received throughout the ordeal. Details of his release remain unclear, including who was holding him and how his freedom was secured. The evangelical Christian aid worker was kidnapped outside his home in the capital, Niamey, in October last year. He was believed to have been held by Islamist militants operating across the Sahel, one of the world's most volatile regions.
1: To sport, and the Fremantle Dockers have claimed the club's second AFL Minor Premiership, defeating Adelaide 112-88 in Perth last night. Captain Alex Pearce says it wasn't an easy win.
5: We knew going in that Adelaide are a good side and they were going to put us under pressure, and there was moments throughout where we looked like we were sort of going to break them, and then we just couldn't kick away. And credit to us to be able to sort of keep playing our way when we're under pressure and the opposition's coming at us.
1: In the NRL, the Rabbitohs downed the Bulldogs 22-6. The Dolphins held the Sea Eagles scoreless at Brookvale Oval 22-0.
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6: 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We acknowledge and respect the continuing culture, connections to land, water and community, and the contribution the Indigenous people make to the life of Albany and this region.
7: And that's the early bird rooster. Good morning. You're on Great Southern FM with Greg on the early bird program this morning. How are you this morning, and how's your week been? It's been a mediocre week weather-wise, but as we always keep saying, that's Mother Nature. She's the boss, and there's nothing you can do about it. So the day looks like it's going to be a ripper today, and you certainly know that when coming into the studio this morning and looking up at the sky, there's Full of stars, no clouds, so that's going to say it's going to be a little bit bitey, but the day's going to be shaping up lovely. And as I look on the webcam over at Middleton Beach, yes, the sun's starting to rise a little earlier as the year ticks on, and isn't the year rocketing away. And yeah, an interesting sight down at Middleton Beach this morning there on the pathway just outside the surf club near the showers there. It's been petitioned off, and yeah, there's a tautliner truck parked on the footpath. So I guess that's probably going to be some progress going on down there, which is, it all refreshes as I'm looking at the screen and having a chat and seeing those brave swimmers. So, yes, and today we're looking at a pretty good day. It's 7.4 degrees right at the moment, and there's very little wind out there, and it's telling me it's around about 9 k's an hour. The humidity to be at 90% today, and the UV will be up around 3. So make sure you have that sun protection. Barometric pressure is up at 1,024 hectopascals, and no rain since 9 yesterday. So today's forecast, partly cloudy, light winds, a maximum of 21 degrees. Hey, we can't argue with that. And elsewhere around the region, also very, very sunny. Denmark 21, Bremer 22. And Noongar up 20, as is Jerry, top of 21. Mount Barker, sunny, and you're looking at 19. So, make the most of it. This is going to be a lovely, lovely weekend. And obviously, we've got to get out and make the most of it, especially with the kids. It's a nice challenge to be able to go down to the ovals or to wherever the respective sporting events are outside in these winter months and not have to rug up or put up that umbrella fight with the umbrella when the winds are blowing up. So as I do of a morning, let's see if we get some upbeat stuff. And I've got a couple of songs here by Guy Sebastian and then the Hooters as we dance. But I like it like that, first off. G'day, it's 6 past 6.

0: Are you one of the many volunteers who help sporting organisations survive? 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
1: Nah, good on you, Hutch. Yes, and how would we go if we didn't have the volunteers? It's something that was a real eye-opener to me in the recent couple of years when I've sort of semi-retired, and just see just what happens around. So much goes on around this beautiful Great Southern region, and volunteers that all chip in certainly make things happen, and a lot wouldn't happen without the volunteers. So speaking of great things, the City of Albany live at the Town Hall as one of Australia's most exciting acts, Baker Boy. Saw him on TV the other day, and it was, he's come a long way, and obviously with a lot of those fantastic First Nations talent that we have. So Baker Boy will bring his explosive live show to Albany for the first time. Put this in your diary on Saturday, the 22nd of August. Presented as part of the Live at the Town Hall series, Baker Boy will be supported by Miss Kanina Inakabi, JJ Vacant and Ricky Neal Jr. for a full night celebration of First Nations talent, emerging as WA's artist and high energy live music. And a fair bit of energy and great music it is. This will be one of the biggest live at the Town Hall functions yet. So tickets are on sale now at the, it's quite a long website, but anyway, it's all the City of Albany events, all one word, .com/live at the Town Hall. So that's City of Albany events .com/live at the Town Hall. So that'd be an absolutely great, well, Albany really does turn it on for everybody, doesn't it? And it's just another one at the Town Hall on Saturday, the 22nd of August. It's 25 past six. Hey, look, thanks for joining me this morning. It's certainly been testing times out these last couple of weeks. Gee, there's been a couple of bad flus getting around, and it's knocked some people over. And, yours truly. I think I caught both of them. But, look, I think you get that when you're looking after a lot of the little young grandkids and they're bringing home those lovely little coughs and colds they get from school and other sporting events where they pick it up. But they say it's all good for the immune system, I suppose, if we can all catch it and shed it. But I tell you what, if that influenza A that's getting around, I wouldn't wish it upon anybody. So if you don't vaccinate, well, that's fair enough. That's just your prerogative. But if you do, you haven't done it, wow, I strongly recommend it, because it knocked the living tripe out of me. But hey, I'm back on deck, and it is 26 past 6 o'clock. Bit of the Eurogliders, Amy Shark, and then we'll have some Tony Childs, I think. You got that cuppa going yet? Come on, you got to get up. It's beautiful out there.

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2: It certainly is, and it is 28 minutes to 7 o'clock on this beautiful, fresh Saturday, August 15th, the day of the year, 2026. And thanks for joining me this morning. It's great to have your company. I'm Greg on this Early Bird program. We're looking for a ripper day today. So, yes, it's fresh outside at the moment, just on 7 degrees. The sun's peaked up over the horizon and saying good morning to us all. And today won't be the topic of optimism when it comes to weather, because we're heading for a beauty. It's going to be a top today in Albany at 21 degrees. Mount Barker, you're heading for 19. Jerry, you're 21. Nowenga up 20. Bremer 22 and Denmark 21. So we can't complain about that. Well, you could, but why? We've had some typical winter weather over this last week, and although the rain's been a little bit short on, according to the Bureau and all the statistics, that we're down a little bit with our what's the average and what's the norm? What's normal? Yeah, that's a good question, isn't it? So maybe you can tell me what you're expecting. So hopefully the farmers are getting their just amount of rain what they need for obviously the cropping and at this time of year. And how's your morning this morning? Don't be afraid to text me on 0483 951 009, although the text line always seems to be very, very quiet before 7 o'clock. So maybe you just want to kick back and listen to the music or do whatever you have to do to jump out of bed. But if you'd like a tune or you just want to say, g'day, Greg, please do so. A bit of Tony Childs and come on, stop your fussing. And up you get. Let's go. G'day if you're already cracking up there and working.

0: If you're an animal lover, then the Albany Animal Welfare Op Shop is the place for you to go. 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They are located at 110B Chester Pass Road. 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
1: 18 to 7, bit of abracadabra, Steve Miliband. Good morning. Come on, where's my team?

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1: Yeah, it's a great thing, the Red Cross. It is. It's 9 minutes to 7 o'clock on this beautiful Saturday morning. Good morning to you. Up and about, are you? You've got the breakfast going for the little tackers before we get off to sport, and a great day for sport it is. Speaking of great things, the Albany Public Library is again holding a games comp for those who love Dungeons and Dragons. So get along, roll the dice, create stories, and be part of epic adventures filled with magic, mayhem, and monsters. Not just little monsters at home. Whether you're a seasoned player or new to the game, hey, look, if you want something new, something different to do, go and have a look. This activity is perfect for anyone looking to have a great time and meet some new friends or some of the old. Dungeons & Dragons is suitable for anyone age 18 plus. Plenty of monsters 18 plus that I've met. But at any rate, regardless of experience, the next one will be held next Thursday on the 20th of August with a prompt 4:30 p.m. start, finishing at 7:30 p.m. Limited spaces available, so book online or look, phone the library on 6820 3600. So that's at the Albany Library, 6820 3600, or for further information go to albany.wa.gov.au/events, and you'll find that and many others out there as well. So get out and have some fun and be part of a dragon or worse. Christopher Cross, Ride Like the Wind.

0: News. Good morning, I'm David Cameron. A funeral will be held in Alice Springs today for a five-year-old girl allegedly murdered 4 months ago. Local MP Josh Burgoyne says he hopes the service for Kumanjai Little Baby will help the community heal.
1: It's so important for the community once again to be able to grieve, to be able to come together and wear pink in light and in memory of Kumanjai Little Baby.
0: Japan's Weather Bureau is warning that more rain is to come after severe flooding killed at least 8 people around Tokyo. Record rainfall in Chiba Prefecture cut power to more than 20,000 homes. Thousands of passengers were stranded at Narita Airport. Authorities described the deluge as unprecedented amid an unusually active typhoon season. US President Donald Trump claims he'll soon be declaring the Strait of Hormuz a US territory. The key shipping route has become the focus of a six-month conflict with Iran. While no peace deal has been reached, Mr. Trump has told supporters the Strait of Hormuz will soon be open again to shipping.
2: Pretty soon I'll be declaring the Hormuz Strait a territory of the United States. We have the blockade. No ships get through unless we want them to. But we're doing really good. We're doing good in every way. You know, I built the military and now I used it a little bit more than I wanted to, frankly, but that's okay because we cannot let Iran have a nuclear weapon.
0: The winners of Victoria's Pride Awards will be announced at a gala ceremony tonight. Among the finalists are volunteers and broadcasters from community station Joy 94.9 in Melbourne, who are finalists in multiple categories. General Manager Jason Heath says they're proud to be a voice for the community.
3: Our job is to be representative of our community, the voice for our community, the connection for our community. 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It's a really incredible organisation to be a part of where, you know, every part of the LGBTQIA plus community can feel represented.
0: National Science Week has kicked off across the country, showcasing how science and technology are changing our lives. There's a focus on encouraging young Australians to take an interest. Speaking to The Wire, Executive Director at the Australian National AI Centre, Lee Hicken, says being curious opens doors throughout your life.
4: You will never regret learning something new about science. Whether or not you use it, whether it's your thing, whether you get something out of it, that's a different question. But you will never regret learning. I always say to people, stay curious.
0: The owners of the English Premier League football club Liverpool have agreed to a deal to sell a 30% stake in the club to a consortium that includes the Amazon founder Jeff Bezos and Eduardo Saverin, Facebook's co-founder. The BBC's Dan Rowan reports.
5: This deal will see some of the world's wealthiest people become co-owners of Liverpool. The agreement values English football's most successful club at between £5 and £6 billion and marks the Amazon founder Jeff Bezos's first foray into sports ownership. He's the fourth richest person in the world, with an estimated net worth of £192 billion. However, the BBC's been told that the investment will have no impact on the club's approach to the transfer window and that there's no new budget for player signings.
0: Australia's elite hockey sides are preparing for their opening World Cup matches in the women's tournament. The Hockey Roos face Japan in the Netherlands tonight. The Kookaburras face Ireland in Belgium tomorrow.
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8: Crystal clear it is at 7:03 on this beautiful Saturday, August 15. And the weather at the moment is just on 7.7 degrees, to be expected, though, with that sun looking up over the horizon. There is a big fireball coming up over down the horizon there over the islands of Middleton Beach. And a little bit of activity down there at Middleton Beach. Very, very good to see. The winds are going to be at about 9 k's an hour, with gusts up to 11, not a lot. Humidity at 85%. Oh, that's dropped a tad since this morning, but the UV is still at 3. So put on that sun protection today for yourself and the little tackers. Barometric pressure at 1,024 hectopascals. No rain since 9 yesterday. So we're all heading around this wonderful region for a sunny day, no rain, and Albany's as Jerramungup and Denmark heading for a top of 21. Mount Barker 19, Noongar up 20, And Bremer, you're a little bit warmer at 22. So, yeah, a great day shaping up to be. So, yeah, just listening to that news, and we've just heard that, oh, Uncle Don, you know, and the state of Amoose is going to be open again. And, yeah, we've all heard that before, because looking, not only has the sun risen, but, you know, petrol prices are still up there as it is. But, look, that's what it is. It will all settle down, I'm sure. Hey, look, happy birthday if it's your birthday today, or know of anybody whose birthday it is. There's a few celebratory birthdays. Hey, gee, it's a good day to have a birthday, isn't it? And or indeed a wedding. So Waleed Ali, he was born the television presenter. He was born on this day, as was Terry Danaher, the Australian rules footy champion and former captain of Essington. And Ryan McGowan, he was born in 89. He was a professional soccer player who represented the Socceroos, which we don't hear a lot about. A lot of the players, we hear a lot about the AFL guys and probably National Rugby League and some of the others, but not so much the Socceroos, but good on you, Ryan. And Sam Willoughby, he's another professional BMX racer and an Olympian. I think he got, yeah, he did. He got a silver medal. So he was born in 1991. So happy birthday to all of you guys, and happy birthday to you. Hope you have an absolute, absolute cracker. So we'll just keep this little bit of music going this morning. And seeing it's Bernard Fanning, he was born on this day. He's the Australian vocalist and guitarist. He was the Queensland, well, he headed that Queensland Australian band Powderfinger. So and the group's biggest hit, arguably, hit single was My Happiness. So let's see what you think. Good morning, 6 past 7. Give me a text, 0483 951 009. Morning, John.

Goldfinger and My Happiness. Arguably, it's one of their greatest single hits. But, yeah, what do you think? I'm not convinced that it is. They've had many other good tunes around as well. But it's all about opinion, isn't it? So I didn't mention earlier on, just after 8 o'clock this morning, we'll have one of the local ladies, Beth Westerberg, coming in just to have a chat about the Daffodil Days coming up next week. So Beth's going to come in and just tell a little about her story and the importance and the significance of it all. And as we said earlier on, where would we be without our volunteers? Bit of Bruce Springsteen and I'm on fire. Certainly warm you up if you were on fire.

0: Hello, this is Wendy's All Sorts, now being broadcast between 9 and 12 on Monday mornings. Join me for music from all the decades and interviews. We can sing along together.
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2: Very important that it is for that food safety. It's 18 past 7 o'clock on this beautiful Saturday, August 15 day. So, hey, did you watch the game last night with Freo against Adelaide? It was... It was a real slogfest, wasn't it? And I was sitting there with my young grandson Mason, and he was a little bit nervous there, and he was very quiet for quite a while. So Adelaide certainly put the Freo up for the challenge. It's probably what they need heading into the finals. But I think, and congratulations to Freo. I think I heard the commentator say that was the club's record 19th win in a season. So they're certainly heading in the right direction, aren't they? But look, it's not over until it's over. So no doubt Hutch will talk about that on his sports snippets this afternoon with his offsider, Greg. And also, while we're on about the Freo, there's an unofficial Dockers anthem that came out. Actually, it was played at the game last night. And it was a bit of an anthem put together by a local band called Crooked Colours. And Grant, our station guru, was able to just get hold of that track. So I think for the Freo guy, have a listen. Tell me what you think. 0483 951 009.

Crooked Colours. That's what do you think? A bit of a catchy tune out there for, I'm sure a lot of the Freo supporters will love it, and a bit of a challenge out there to see. I wonder if Hutch will play that on his sports snippets this afternoon, being a Freo supporter that he is not. Any rate, that song was Freo Dream. It was produced by Crooked Colours, which is a Perth-formed electronic music trio and features the Perth rapper Zafdi. So it's 23 past 7 o'clock. It's very, very quiet on this text line this morning, but no doubt you're busy. So the Black Sorrows and the Chosen Ones. Come on, you're all the Chosen Ones. Good morning.

Right, says Fred, I'm too sexy. And before that, we had the Black Sorrows and the Chosen Ones, being the Chosen Ones. Prior to that, we had Crooked Colours, Frio Dream. Maybe they're the Chosen Ones. And, hey, are they too sexy for that field? They're not playing too sexy good football at the moment, though, as we just said earlier on, at Melbourne, or Adelaide, sorry, really put it to them, but that's probably the challenges that they need. It's 7.30 on this beautiful Saturday morning, so no doubt all the breakfasts are done for the little tackers as you're getting yourselves organised for sport this morning, and there'll be plenty of it. And finally, for the sideline support of the mums, the dads, the grandparents, carers and all of the above, we'll enjoy a beautiful Saturday morning down there where we're not getting soaking wet or freezing our proverbials off. So, Denmark, you're heading for 21, as is Albany, Juramunga, Noongar up 20, Bremer 22, Mount Barker 19, no sign of rain, nothing on the radar, and how good is that? So hopefully your morning's shaping up okay. Thank you for being with me this morning. The text lines are very, very quiet, but that's okay. It's just as you're laying back and enjoying the bit of a mix of music that I'm playing this morning, which I like to do. Try and cater for all. I know you can't please all, but that's the way it goes. Oh, look, this next song I just put up is we're going to play is about the lion sleeps tonight. Interesting, I saw a documentary the other night about it, and the original composer of the lion sleeps tonight was a South African musician, Solomon Linda, and he wrote this, the tunes, in 1939, believe it or not, and the English lyrics and new arrangements came in on a 61 version by the Tokens, which I'll play in a sec. But Solomon, he wrote the song meaning lion with his group, the Evening Birds. And he actually received no credits or any royalties for the song whatsoever. But as looking and watching the documentary, the long legal battles, primarily from his daughters, and Linda's estate reached an agreement in 2006, granting his family, and rightly so, a share of the worldwide royalties. So it's been a very, very popular song, especially in the movie world, etc. So the lion sleeps tonight, the Tokens. It is.

Ian Moss, Tucker's daughter. And again, arguably, I think that he is the man of... he's the better singer than the Jimmy Barnes with the old Cold Chisel band. But look, that's just my opinion. 21, good on you, Greg. Get yourself into trouble there. 21 to 8 o'clock this morning. Thank you for being with me this morning on the Early Bird program. Not so early now, though, is it? Being 20 to 8, the sun's well and truly got its nose up over the horizon and shaping up to a beautiful day today. And, hey, look, the Great Southern Farmers Awards, what would we do without our farmers? We'd be in a lot of trouble, wouldn't we? The Great Southern Farmer Community will be celebrating at the inaugural Great Southern Farmers Awards on next Friday, the 25th of August, at the Dam in Denmark. Ah, beautiful place over there in Denmark. The gala evening will recognise excellence in farming, innovation, environmental stewardship and community contribution. Guests will enjoy a three-course meal, showcasing local produce, which is very important, while celebrating the people behind the region's agricultural successes. And yeah, kudos to all farmers out there. We certainly need you. You, like I've said earlier on, volunteers are a very, very important part of communities, but more so you, the farmers, because it'd be a tough world without you. The doors open at the event at 6 p.m. with official proceedings starting at 6:30. So, look, the tickets are limited accordingly. So, for details and bookings, visit, this is all one word, Great Southern Farmers Awards, with an S on the end, .com.au. So, that's for Southern Farmers Awards on Friday, the 21st of August, at the Dam in Denmark. And, yeah, well done to all the farmers. And talking about well done to things, too, I just read recently Scott Leary has backed a formal petition in Western Australia's Legislative Assembly calling for the state government to retain Albany's reticulated LPG network and commit to long-term energy solutions for the city. Good luck, Scott, and for those who got the petition out, because reports received saying that it's a commercial matter, so there's not much that the government can do about it. Or could they? Elton John, Honky Cat, 18 to 8.